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1: Welcome, beautiful, intelligent people of Glenfield, Fairfield, Liverpool and beyond. Thank you for choosing to spend an hour with us as we think more. I'm Eric North, your host and chief thunker. He is Darren Jewell, co-host and a most careful thunker. Good morning to each of you listening live or via playback on 893fm.com.au. And without further ado, good morning to you, Darren.
2: Good morning, Eric. And are you suggesting that only beautiful, intelligent people listen to this program?
1: Well, more like the brilliant choice to listen in is correlated with or necessarily confers beauty and intellect.
2: Well, I have to take that as a compliment. What are you saying about me? I must be beautiful then.
1: Until you said that, I'd have said intelligent at least. But now it's all suspect, very suspect, Darren.
2: Oh, just suspect like some of the actions that we've been seeing over the last few days and weeks and months and years coming out of this joint.
1: You know, you could go back that we
2: love as and call Liverpool.
1: Yeah, you could go back a long ways. That's a good segue, Darren.
2: I've always been told I had a good head for radio, so I'll take the compliment where I can get it.
1: Yeah, well, a slightly messy head recently, though.
2: Yeah, well, it's been. Yeah, I can't disagree with that.
1: Because you missed an episode through the week.
2: Yeah, I was pretty sick.
1: But unfortunately
2: for some, or unfortunately for some, I'm back to make it up.
1: What fun? Fun?
2: Fun?
1: Yes. What adventures we have ahead of us.
2: Yeah, right, okay.
1: But no getting sick on the rides, okay?
2: Yeah, no promises here, mate.
1: Wait, and did you just say unfortunately you're back?
2: Well, for some, unfortunately.
1: Right, okay. All right.
2: I can't say that I'm everybody's cup of tea.
1: Cup of tea. The previous episode, we diligently dissected what appeared to be suspicious claims, or, you know, what were suspicious about claims recorded in council chambers regarding the rezoning and or remediation of Glenfield Waste Services.
2: Whilst at pains to avoid making any one person the subject or suspect of things.
1: Yeah. Yes, correct. Save for what the Local Government Act might infer or direct us to.
2: Well, I think you're talking about that callback to what section 335 F, I think it is.
1: Subclause F, yes.
2: Yeah, which places that function on the council's general manager.
1: Yes.
2: To ensure that the mayor and councillors receive timely information, advice and professional support needed to discharge their functions.
1: That's right. Though, for balance, right, section, I think I mentioned this too, section 439, subclause 1 of the Act stipulates, quote, every councillor, member of staff of a council and delegate of a council must act honestly and exercise a reasonable degree of care and diligence in carrying out his or her functions under this or any other act. Mm.
2: So thinking back to the previous episode, you know, some councillors were trying, they were plainly trying to test the issue more carefully than others, you know, whether anyone was actually, you know, thwarting scrutiny or trying to avoid it in some way, that's a different question, I think.
1: Well, yes. I mean, and sometimes, look, at a certain point, our capacity to be thought police ends, and we just have to stick with what our best judgment can infer from, say, others not speaking up at all as their role and the Act might demand them to, or still others who just had no bearings at all regarding the particulars of remediation and who is responsible.
2: Yeah, well, again, you know, we've got to question why that may be the case, you know. Is it something that is intentional? And again, it's hard to put motive on these things.
1: Well,
2: you know,
1: can't be 100% declarative about it.
2: But again, an incompetent briefing or an incomplete briefing, you know, can do the same thing, right?
1: Right, and so yes, there's a question as to whether it's an active abdication.

0: of function. I mean, it's always annoyingly, it comes back to, I know, you know, I've sort of retired it a little bit for a while, but really it's the Hanlon or Ockham again. It's is it deliberate or is it, I don't want to use the word incompetent, but, you know, falling between the cracks, right?
1: Yeah, again, it was just simply poor preparation, right?
0: And so that's how things fall through cracks.
1: Or poor, I guess, you know, having the actual the ability, you know, having the funding, having the team there at council, actually having it there to do, you know,
0: I think we established, you know, that they had access to the information they needed, whether they went looking, whether they did and didn't go.
1: But again, it's got to be on a context of the million other things that are going on in council on any given day. And yes, this is a big one, but there's finite hours in the day and a finite team of people. So my point is if resourcing was better, then we may see a better result on this too, because people wouldn't feel so tight and so poorly.
0: Sure.
1: Poorly prepared.
0: If the cops pulled me over while I was speeding and I said to them, "Sorry, officer, I was thinking about 100 other things and not paying attention to the speed limit," would he say, "Okay, sweet, you're off the hook," or would he still hand me the fine? I'm working from the Act here. The Act says, here, this is what you've got to do. Now, of course, there's still, how long is a piece of rope language in there? Like, what's diligent mean?
1: I'm just disputing the potential imputation of malfeasance directly, you know, as opposed to just people just being stretched. Just being asked to do too much with too little, you know, and we see that throughout council everywhere. I don't know why we can't see that here as well.
0: Or asked to focus on the wrong things.
1: Or being distracted by political games that they're being brought into, right?
0: Leading to poor preparation, perhaps.
1: Yeah.
0: And then it's not so much that distraction is about distracting from away from doing the wrong thing, as much as doing no thing, as in, you know, not having time to do the preparation. And then you got to walk into a room like we do right now and kind of bluff our way through this. Yeah. Right. So, and of course you pointed out, we've seen plenty of distraction.
1: 100% we have. And we continue to.
0: Yes. Every time we think we've turned a corner. No. Too much.
1: Well, I got to say, I made the comment to some last week or early this week that I thought, oh, geez, this is all going very well at council in the early stages,
0: and then you had to leave for whatever reason.
1: And then as soon as I, you know, just step out for a little bit, it all just blows up again.
0: I think they saw it. They went, "Oh, Darren's left.
1: Darren's gone. Oh, it's time to play
0: a bunch of something heads."
1: Yeah.
0: Okay. So now.
1: But again, getting sidetracked.
0: Right. And so, look, I'm to be down the middle or a little bit is to say that at the very least, the comments made by or in answer to the responses that we dissected, it's seemingly confused or at least confusing, right, as regards rezoning and remediation for this 90 plus hectares at Glenfield. Right.
1: Yeah, and again, you know, without breaking down each element, it was quite difficult to follow.
0: Yeah, and so I'm I guess if we have to pick characters here, are you Pinky and I'm the brain, or are you the devil on the devil on the shoulder and you're the angel on their shoulders?
1: Oh,
0: as in,
1: geez.
0: You see the better angels, I'm looking for, okay, you know, because to me, I'm like, well, this is arguably lacking in timely disclosure, right?
1: I don't know if I'm Mr. Magoo or Dr. Doolittle or something. Yeah, I'll go out and talk to the animals.
0: Right. But so I lean into, I have, and we did when we dissected it last week, lent into it bordering on, you know, being deliberately unsupportive of council and councillor functions at the end of the day.
1: Yeah.
0: And look, you said to me that would be serious if we could establish it, and it is a serious prospect,
1: you know. Again, this is, you know, talking, but again, to bring the deliberately unsupportive in ways and methods and by, you know,
0: as a default, one, as opposed to a deliberate, is what I,
1: deliberate, but adding the deliberately to it, I think, is going to take a bit of proving. Mm-hmm.
0: But you know, one, it's a prospect that could actually, and this is the where it splits into the globo, right? It could easily represent the status quo of a Wednesday night in Chambers.
1: How do you mean?
0: Well, you know, just possibly another, you know, unending series of meetings where officers are focused on pushing their pet recommendations or hiding the fact that a given recommendation is devoid of substance, or to your point, that they just didn't have enough time between Wednesday previous and Wednesday next.
1: Yeah.
0: And they're diverted by management and political other things, or just crisis PR mode constantly.
1: Oh, but
0: they're not doing. They can't get down to their.
1: But even just the simple stuff, Eric. Like I don't want to sidetrack us away from where we're at. But like, I think a prime example of it was just the meeting schedule that we've gone through rounds and rounds and rounds of Barneys and fights and reports and this and that, just to come back to where we've always been.
0: I'll get you. I'll go even more boring. But relevant is when they pass the motion to say, I did it the other day. I said Netton. I took Ned and Jason Bretton.
1: I just joined them
0: and made them a power couple.
1: Oh my goodness!
0: Anyway, when they pass the motion to say, "Yep, off to the UK you go," the follow through of that should have been, "Oh right, and let's move next month's meeting." That was what should have happened. Instead, it was missed. And because it was missed, it had to be a movement of the meeting by calling it an extraordinary meeting.
1: It's all this weird,
0: even though there was no extraordinary business. There was no extraordinary business, right? So, again, this is just
1: that. It didn't stop them from bringing up an urgent motion, though. But,
0: an urgent distraction.
1: We'll let that one go through to the keeper for today.
0: Yes. Right, so
1: let's not get sighted. Let's not do the thing
0: let's
1: that
0: not
1: we're,
0: do what
1: we're railing against.
0: Exactly, because
1: right?
0: this is we've discussed this off just to round this out. We've finished. We've discussed this off air. The issue being that how do I put this? That you know what? Actually, let's just move forward.
1: Yeah.
0: Now, the critical element is, you know, as we've discussed, is whether we're living up to our obligations, okay? And obviously, we wrapped the analysis last week by leaving it to the audience to decide what to decide about intent, right? Mm. Like that, you know, we gave
1: sides. And I've said this, and I was talking to my wife about this morning, you know, I can say that you went up the shops. I can see what you bought up the shops. I can see who served you. I can see how much you spent. I can see all these things.
0: Mm-hmm.
1: I don't know if you went to the shops to buy that. I don't know why you went to the shops. If you just wanted to get out of the house and you just happened to pick something up on the way out, or if you went there specific. So, again, it just comes down to intent, you know, that this, well, even with the simplest
0: did
1: things.
0: Did you hop into the IGA to go to the post office and walk out with a bag of
1: chips?
0: With
1: a bag of chips. Yeah. Exactly. You know, so, again, just correlation or causation is very hard to prove, just even through the correlation of facts, right?
0: Mm-hmm.
1: So we've just got to be clear on that.
0: And so the issue to me is ultimately about disclosure, how much it should happen and when it should happen. And in this instance, it relates to the original development consents for Glenfield Waste Services. But you and I will tackle that, the why of that, after a short break.
1: Yep.
0: I've got a song there lined up, Darren.
1: I believe we might. So
0: this is called You and Me by an artist called Disclosure.

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1: And we're back on 89.3 2GLF. And that was You and Me.
2: Yes, you're listening to Think More with two O's, Eric North. Ooh. And Darren Jewel O.
1: Sorry.
2: So now you and I are going to expand on those original consents we talked about for Glenfield Waste Services.
1: Does that mean I can say OMG? OMG?
2: Oh, no, no. OMG. Yeah, no, it was OMG.
1: All right.
2: That was central to our analysis of the previous episode, and really any ongoing analysis of any governing legislation, really.
1: Yep, so again, starting with the Local Government
2: Correct,
1: Act.
2: Yes.
1: Right?
2: Now, if you missed last episode or just need a refresher, of course, head to 893fm.com.au, hit the menu icon.
1: Hit on air.
2: Then on demand.
1: And then scroll down to Think More.
2: With two O's.
1: Where you can find hours of joy-filled radio.
2: That's it, joy-filled. Joy-filled, including the previous episode and today.
1: During which we keep coming back to documents that we all thought had been disclosed to both council and councillors,
2: yes.
1: Right?
2: They were and are the instruments of consent attached to the land and waste services.
1: At number two, Cambridge Avenue in Glenfield. There.
2: Correct. On the Campbelltown side, its instrument dates to June 12th, 1979, under Interim Development Order B3945, I think.
1: All right. So what's the issue?
2: Well, it's a scanned typewritten, you know, like typewriter, typewritten document from over 47 years ago.
1: Yeah, right.
2: So one needs to be a little bit circumspect about the exact number, B3945.
1: Right.
2: On the Liverpool side, its instrument dates to January 2nd, 1991, under development application 329/90, which I am certain of, right, as it's directly identified within the 35-year-old typewritten document and identified by both the New South Wales Department of Climate Change, Energy, Environment and Water and council itself.
1: So, no, but where?
2: In the report and appendices attached to the council item in question.
1: So that's PD02 on April 2026.
2: Yes, for the proposed rezoning of 90 plus hectares into Glenfield Industrial Precinct.
1: So did they just reference this, or did they just did they have the papers?
2: Right, okay, so
1: like, what are the specifics in the council
2: papers?
1: Yeah,
2: so the state's agency, quote, considers that a reasonable approach would be to use the approved final land form under DA 329/90 as baseline for flood modelling. Below, and in response to which, on the same page in the report, Council's flooding team advised that, quote, the strategic planning team has recently retrieved a historical landform map from Council archives, which includes 1962 contour levels and 1982 spot levels.
1: So, because again, I'm concerned, this is all pre-fire, right?
2: Yes.
1: So again, what they're just brushing the dust off them and the ash off some of this stuff to find it, I think, you know.
2: Well, it's tucked away in the archives.
1: Yeah, yeah.
2: So.
1: But again, so like council has at least retrieved some materials associated with this original DA.
2: That's my reading. But maybe staff only looked at said maps for the narrow and isolated task of flood assessment, right? So the flooding team, so the State Department says blah, blah, blah about this. They go, crap, let's go looking for it. They find it, but they only look for the flood map, say.
1: Yeah, well, right. I mean, that's plausible, but I mean, as you've spoken in previous episodes, you know, surely the first step for the planning directorate would be to check the current existing consents, right?
2: Frankly, it's so bloody obvious that it's painful saying it out loud or to suggest that we write to council to ask if it actually consulted the current applicable instruments of consent.
1: I might actually do that. You know, because council's report does confirm the DA number and it shows the related material, the archival material has been retrieved, so it should be no real cost to pull this stuff out if they've already done it.
2: Now, meanwhile, a nobody like me, without access to all the resources of council, I managed to find the consents on my own as a byproduct of just actively researching MIP and GIP, Moorebank Inland Port, Glenfield Industrial Precinct.
1: Well, and given that we've now read the consents ourselves, can you loop in the audience on why they matter to today and the current debate?
2: Sure, and it's, well, for me, it's seeming dysfunction in this instance. And as you said, that's why establishing exactly what was retrieved and what councillors were told matters so much. So the key elements you asked about. Campbelltown's instrument of 1979 has 60 conditions, and Liverpool's instrument of 1991 has 14 conditions. Three stand out from each. So, Darren, can you put you've got the good mic, so good, put your good reading voice on.
1: Okay? I've got the butter mic, so
2: yeah,
1: I better
2: go,
1: do
2: go
1: it.
2: Go for it, go for
1: All
2: it.
1: All right, so first, Campbelltown reads. So, councils, health and town planning staff shall have the right to enter the premises at any time without notice.
2: Affording compliance and enforcement capacities.
1: Okay, yeah. Next, prior to the commencement of the development, the applicant shall submit a formal plan to council together with sufficient details regarding the manner in which the site is to be restored following the completion of the development herewith.
2: So, prior to starting any development, they knew and agreed to restore the land.
1: And finally, council shall require, following the completion of operation, the area to be restored and landscaped to its satisfaction. The final restoration level shall be determined by council.
2: Which could mean oversight on the quality of the restoration, not simply the height of the land, say.
1: Indeed. So possibly, although we need to see that approved restoration plan before we go into that.
2: Yeah,
1: a bit
2: so you'll
1: further.
2: Be you'll be emailing council straight after the show.
1: So
2: right,
1: I'll be
2: Darren?
1: Getting yeah, good going good, out good. To Campbelltown.
2: And then for Liverpool, on the Liverpool side?
1: So yeah, so Liverpool, so again, that's just three of what you said 60. Yeah,
2: yep.
1: But okay, so they're the three salient points, yep. So Liverpool reads, finished ground levels shall not exceed the natural ground levels in existence prior to excavation and extraction of sand and soil. A modified landscape master plan based on the natural ground levels is to be submitted to council.
2: Which, you know, it adds weight and detail to the adjacent consent from 11 years prior, right? Next.
1: And then, so next, the finished site shall be graded and drained in such a fashion that stormwater is not impounded on any part of the site or adjoining property.
2: Now, contamination is dealt with in other conditions, right? I focused on this condition as it gives a sense of how the master plan might work, but in the here and now, several decades later, with water-sensitive urban design principles, I can imagine a finished site that retains and utilises all of its own water internally.
1: Because rehabilitation of the final hard surface, brackets, will involve the planting of grasses and appropriate indigenous trees and shrubs in accordance with an approved landscape master plan, in brackets, which shall occur progressively as the required land forms reached.
2: So in view of which, my immediate reaction is...
1: So they should be doing a clean-as-you-go sort of thing.
2: Right. And thus, why has the Glenfield site not been restored and rehabilitated a long time ago?
1: Yeah, and presumably then return to public recreation use after as per the original zonings.
2: Right. Yes. Exactly. And rehabilitated consistent to the open space purpose in its entirety, not just in part, but in its entirety, the entire 90 plus hectares. Okay.
1: And again, it's just such a key point that connects the two areas that I think just locking that down for anything other than public access open space is just what it indicates
2: that the landowner knew going in that once they were done and they've had 47 now, but when they started this process, let's say that at least had 30-35 years of use ready to retire the land. It was not meant to be folded into some new zoning and new commercial purpose. It had its retirement plans already locked in, okay? Mm-hmm. Right? Now, as regards our council and our dissection of the statements made in chambers, one option, or option one, and all of its variants would follow from as I said, council not reviewing the existing consents.
1: Which is enough of a cause of concern.
2: Right, but given we've seen and read that council's report mentions the landform plans, my mind jumps to option two, that council officers had reviewed the existing consent, its associated maps and conditions. And obviously I'm suggesting that they may have chosen not to report it. But
1: if that were the case, you know, the obvious question would be why? Why wasn't it reported?
2: Right. One variant that springs to mind is the recognition that either council never followed up to determine an approved landscape plan, right, so the landscape plan doesn't exist, or perhaps more likely, I think, having recently cited an approved landscape plan, master plan, officers recognised that council never followed up to ever or adequately manage or enforce the plans found in the archive.
1: Well, I mean, that's not unusual. I mean, we're seeing that even today with master plans that are just being thrown by the wayside, you know, here and there. But again, what do you infer from...
2: Yeah, what have we got? We've got a set of 8-year-old plans or that need... Anyway,
1: well, you got the Miller social. You got
2: George's River social framework.
1: You got just the Hammondville sporting precinct. You've got Carnes Hill. You've got all. You know how many master plans do you want to
2: fill it? We could fill a week or a year. Okay, so.
1: Leppington, Edmondson Park, sorry.
2: Milton Grange.
1: Rossmore, plan of management for Rossmore Grange. Like, that's like...
2: Train stations are allergic to Liverpool.
1: That's a bugbear for me at the moment.
2: Anyway.
1: We're getting sidetracked again.
2: Yes. Now, perhaps the least worst option that comes to mind is that council officers didn't report the existing conditions of consent to avoid embarrassing itself. And or decades of previous staff and councillors, or simply to avoid the appearance of poor performance while the public inquiry remains live, or something else worse than these that I can't conceive of.
1: I mean, that might be an explanation, but whatever the reason, the consent conditions, you know, are clearly highly relevant to the decision before councillors and to council's present enforcement responsibilities, you know.
2: Right, and so...
1: Having this...
2: timely administrative support to discharge their functions.
1: It clearly alters the governing body's ability to make reasonable and rational decisions if they're not well informed.
2: Right. Had it been disclosed at any point after, say, November 2024 when the planning proposal was put through, or in chambers in April of this year when it was being kind of the rezoning was initially being voted on, the outcome would have been fundamentally different on the night.
1: I mean, not least because, I mean, the remediation cost issue would have been framed very differently, you know, if the historical consent obligations had been sat squarely before councillors. I think it would have been pretty clear to everyone where the cost was lying.
2: I think I put it last week, the responses that were conjured simply weren't actually necessary then or now.
1: What I think is necessary is another break, mate. So
2: with a twist. Yep. This is You and Me by Disclosure featuring Eliza Doolittle as remixed by the Australian artist Flume.
1: Oh, there you go. All right. Enjoy this encore performance.

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2: And welcome back to Think More with Eric North and me, Darren Jewell.
3: I'm Eric North, and that was Disclosure featuring Eliza Doolittle with You and Me, this time remixed by the fantastic Aussie electronic artist Flume.
2: I see what you did there, a little twist on the theme of the day.
3: Yes, and I've got another lined up, ready to introduce later. Now, during that song break, though, you were doggedly digging at me and at the functions of council and councillors, the CEO and staff, under the clauses and objectives of the Local Government Act 1993.
2: And particularly as it relates to how this issue was briefed and debated at council. At
3: least, and your questions brought a smile to my face because they were insightful as ever, and because you were again hot on the heels of the universal thread, right, that has and will no doubt run through each issue that comes before
2: the council. The string theory of Liverpool.
3: Or doesn't come before council.
2: Or doesn't come before, yeah, exactly.
3: But the functions and the possible dysfunction of a council, any council, is much too important to give short thrift to. It's best dealt with in its own little mini-series on this program, or perhaps a program of your own, Darren.
2: I've been giving that some thought.
3: Okay, good. But let's talk about that later, right? Because right now, I want to hear all about it. But right now, I want to twist the knife a little more.
2: Ooh.
3: With an explicit example of misdirection.
2: Should I be worried?
3: No, just try not to be pissed off.
2: Oh, that's not helping.
3: Okay, let's just say I treated you like a counsellor and those listening to this program as though they're part of the audience in chambers or to a webcast.
2: I don't know if I'd want to be treated like a counsellor.
3: Tough.
2: All right, I'm intrigued. Let's explain.
3: Okay, so I got a bit meta earlier and I engaged in a misdirection of my own. I shared that there were three conditions from each instrument of consent that were important, and I handed you my rendition of those 6 points for you to read, except I deliberately left one out and made the other five look like six.
2: Yeah, right. Why would you do that?
3: Well, to present to you and the audience firsthand how easy it would be for any CEO or director to completely hoodwink any and all councillors and, in turn, any and all residents and ratepayers.
2: You're slightly annoyed?
3: Okay, yeah, well, I think you'd be more than annoyed, but anyway, essentially...
2: No, I'm slightly annoyed.
3: You're good. Essentially, I managed what you were told, what documents you were supplied.
2: And this was my point from the start.
3: Yeah, and I spoke confidently or declaratively so as to ensure that you would not, could not know what you did not know, and therefore could not possibly perceive of what you were missing.
2: Or not have any impetus to want to go looking further, because sounded like it was all complete.
3: I cauterized it, right? And so you simply couldn't conceive of any relevant additional questions or useful requests for information to make, right?
2: And again, by extension, your average resident ratepayer is not going to be any different.
3: Yeah, how are they going to know? Exactly, no. Making it nearly impossible for any councillor in this particular position to discharge his or her duties under the Act. Right, this is what I'm labouring on.
2: So your demonstration is really about, even just by simple admission can be controlling information someone has available.
3: Yes.
2: And therefore the questions that they ask.
3: Yes, it's more about the edit and the omissions, right? And, right, so I was managing your papers, Councillor Jewell.
2: Again, this goes directly, as I was saying before, to how information flow affects council decision-making.
3: How much? What order? Did they get
2: again,
3: it early
2: just,
3: enough?
2: Or just whether you're present for that one conversation in that one meeting, or briefing, whatever was allowed these days.
3: And so it affects decision-making, performance.
2: What exactly did they leave out? And again, councillors, for good or for bad, have the trust that council staff are going to be diligent in the information that they provide.
3: But even if they didn't, imagine they didn't. They still don't have anything to hook. They don't have anything on which to think, I should request X. That's what I'm getting at. Yeah. Even if you are diligent, you can be.
2: You don't know what's to eat until you see the menu, right?
3: Right. Yeah.
2: Yeah.
3: So, do you want to know what I left out?
2: What was it?
3: So it was the final condition of the Campbelltown consent, condition 60.
2: Yeah.
3: Now, this is identified as condition of consent F1. It is listed as a condition added by the New South Wales Planning and Environment Commission, as it was called in 1979.
2: That'd be a pretty good recreation use.
3: Or F1 track?
2: F1.
3: Have
2: Sorry.
3: You seen, yeah.
2: Sorry.
3: I've been seeing these, the RC cars now doing so crazy speeds like F1 cars. Mm. Anyway, all right, so the condition.
2: So, yeah, the condition, what did it say?
3: It said that on completion of the filling activities, quote, the land will be in keeping with requirements of regional open space under the draft terms of the Interim Development Order number 22.
2: So knowing you, you've probably already tracked down this interim development
3: yes,
2: order.
3: Yes, indeed, and I have a copy of it here for you, okay. But let's stick to the zoomed out through line for now, okay?
2: Right, tie it together.
3: So we have DA 329/90 on the Liverpool side in 1991, and we have the IDA B3945 on the Campbelltown side in 1979.
2: Right.
3: Both ensure the applicant restored and rehabilitated the land once at original levels or form, right? But atop these explicit conditions of consent, the 91 development approval was followed by the 92 reservation of land for public purposes by the New South Wales state government.
2: Mm-hmm.
3: And, though, prior to even that, we have this 79 interim development approval, which ends with a final condition of the New South Wales government, again, to ensure that the land would be, quote, in keeping with the requirements of regional open space, which enforces why you grew up here and went to school with here nearby, with the understanding that Glenfield Tip was always intended to be returned for public use.
2: Yep.
3: Right?
2: Yeah, I'm glad to know I hadn't imagined it or got wrapped up in some sort of local folklore when I was a kid, you know, because, but I'm waiting for the big fat butt. That doesn't sound right. But
3: no, but you know me too well, right? or is it that you know Liverpool too well? Anyway,
2: yeah, probably.
3: Always waiting for, and it's not
2: I'm
3: even
2: always
3: the other shoe.
2: Just the Damocles sword. Just <dropped. laughs>
3: Yes, I've referred to that before. And so, yes. Now I plan.
2: Do you know when you go to the Churrasco places, the Brazilian Churrasco places,
3: and they bring the meat? Yeah,
2: that's what I feel like. We're all sitting underneath is just a giant hanging little spear that's just sitting over all our heads, just waiting.
3: I don't know
2: to drop.
3: What I want. I see. I don't. The rest of that. Mental image, like what are we?
2: I'm hungry.
3: Are we waiting for the food? Like, yeah, it's not right. Anyway,
2: it's getting close to lunchtime. That's
3: anyway,
2: probably.
3: So I planned to redirect now this and rework this issue after another song.
2: Okay, let me guess. Another. It's this is you and me by disclosure.
3: This is you and me by disclosure.
2: Oh my goodness! What are you doing, Eric?
3: Featuring Eliza Doolittle, remixed by Flume, as reworked by. The artist, Geist.
2: What are you doing to me? Is it even going to load? Jeez. Enjoy this deja vu.
3: With a twist and a rework.

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1: And we're back with Think More. And
2: I'm your host, Eric North, pulling at a complex issue in an effort to expose all its angles for those of us directly and indirectly impacted.
1: And you zeroed in on disclosure, remixed it, and now what, reworked it?
2: Yes, now we're going to rework it. But first, a promised public service announcement from last week. As of the 24th of September, when I last checked the state's website, the rezoning review for Glenfield Industrial Precinct remains under assessment with the Sydney Western City Planning Panel.
1: Right, meaning it's no longer in the hands of council.
2: Presently, it is not in the hands of council. And there's a complex relationship to resolutions made and passed that were not executed. Sounds familiar, but yeah. This planning panel is to... It went to the planning panel because council ran the clock. And anyway, the planning panel is just to
1: determine whether it goes to Gateway, right?
2: Yes, so the planning panel is to review and recommend if the Glenfield proposal ought to be endorsed for Gateway determination. If rejected, the applicant typically has no right of appeal in the Land and Environment Court.
1: Yeah, but again, it's not a rejection of the project, it's just a rejection of the pathway.
2: Yes, well, no, actually, it would be an outright rejection of the entire thing, saying, no, you just don't have what you need, right?
1: Right.
2: But, so to answer that, means the proposal cannot proceed unless it is significantly revised and resubmitted. Yeah. So, in fact, this is not far from the endorsement anyway. An endorsement anyway, because the Gateway process sees all state agencies review the current iteration of the planning proposal to identify what must be corrected or added prior to council organising a re-exhibition.
1: I'd say many, I wouldn't say all state agencies, I'd say many state agencies review it.
2: All relevant
1: state agencies.
2: They get a referral The department exists as a concurrency, you know, to make sure this comes back in a timely fashion.
1: Again, is that what we should expect?
2: Well, not from the planning panel if it takes itself seriously and truly reads the documentation, but...
1: And so who sits on that panel?
2: There would be... councillors? You know, usually there would be Liverpool councillors, though complicatedly, deputy mayor and the mayor are on the rotation. The last few years, only the mayor has gone.
1: Do we have a deputy mayor at the moment?
2: I think we just default to...
1: I thought the position was declared vacant. But anyway,
2: honestly,
1: I'm getting sidetracked again.
2: It's like we could fall in so many potholes and just the actual potholes.
1: It's like Alice in Wonderland down the rabbit hole every time.
2: In any case, any councillor from Liverpool would have to recuse itself for this process.
1: Well, speaking of recusals, there's another one that I could go on about with. Anyway,
2: move on. Behave yourself.
1: I've got to save this up for my own show.
2: Exactly. I wish we had more hours. We could get into it. But anyway, the Gateway process has already taken place for the Campbelltown version of the proposal.
1: Yep.
2: So one can read what the state agencies have focused on there.
1: So is that where you found the concerns that Transport for New South Wales raised about the proposal?
2: Yes. So, but given the process is up to where it's up to, I'm just assuming the twin proposals will be massaged and then re-exhibited, by both Liverpool and Campbelltown City Councils.
1: But not necessarily at the same time.
2: Annoyingly, no. So I'm currently working on some flyers for both LGAs in hopes of getting a couple thousand homes letterboxed on each side of Glenfield Road.
1: Again, just getting the word out there is critical, isn't it?
2: Yeah, first because most all of the residents that will be directly or indirectly impacted simply have not been informed at all. Yeah. And secondly, the absolute best chance the wider community has to prevent the loss of open green space and avoid added noise, vibration, and air pollution from another 6,500 vehicles.
1: Right, and again, including another, 2,000 plus that are due
2: articulated
1: up and down Glenfield Road.
2: So the best chance we have You have community is to raise your voice, oppose the rezoning, and make sure both councils are on notice to advocate this way.
1: So what's the call of action going to be?
2: Likely, I guess, a QR code to an online petition, I guess, both to gauge the level of interest, but also and perhaps even promote public meetings to discuss the finer details, but primarily to create a mechanism to update signatories when the next public exhibitions are actually open for submissions.
1: So you're looking for a specific number in mind? Or
2: For submissions, right, quality always beats quantity.
1: Yeah, yeah.
2: Though for a petition, we'd be chasing whatever number makes clear to the mayor that we in East Liverpool also believe, like he has stated recently, council should, quote, not blindly proceed if it comes at the expense of residents' safety and quality of life.
1: Yeah, it sounds right, but it sounds like there's another butt coming as well, right? You know, like, let's get back to the butt that I was expecting.
2: That's a mouthful of butts.
1: Oh, come on. Hey, what are you saying?
2: Recall I explained that when drafting its LEP in 2015, Campbelltown had intended to set the zone for the entire Glenfield site as RE1.
1: Yeah.
2: Well, not only was that in keeping with the zoning on the Liverpool side of the site, it's consistent with ensuring against fragmentation and directly in keeping with the requirements of IDO number 22 I mentioned, which I mentioned before, which the Campbelltown LEP was and intended to subsume.
1: And of course, you know, that makes sense. You know, I can follow the logic that you're drawing there, but I want to see what the actual IDO provisions are before treating that as settled.
2: Well, it's basically that we wouldn't lose the land. We wouldn't lose fragmentation. It would stay agricultural or rural outlook. And other than that, you've then got the conditions of consent saying you're going to return it for public open space. So,
1: well, I think it's something that we're worth probably just digging into a little bit deeper next week.
2: Yes. But, of course, the point I'm trying to make is that all of this, the transition of this issue into the LEP was in train until Glenfield Waste Services intervened with a planning proposal, this time in 2013.
1: Right, you know, so, but again, does that raise the question of whether Campbelltown had properly accounted for the historical consent conditions?
2: Well, that's my question. So it's like, has the problem duplicated itself?
1: Is it just that both sides, right.
2: But remember, by 2013, we had two separate and competing intermodal proposals, and each relying on and assumed must have access to the Southern Sydney Freight Line, completed in 2013 on the western side of the river.
1: Yeah, the Casula and Glenfield side.
2: Correct. Exactly. So
1: what's the other shoe?
2: Well, okay, one of many. Jump back to April 2026. We learn about the October 2025 letter from the New South Wales Office of Strategic Lands.
1: Right.
2: Which you read from last time.
1: Yeah, I read from that last week. So in our previous episode, because we missed last week.
2: Yes. In the one hand, it introduces that 92 deed of reservation for regional open space that not only supported the still applicable conditions of consent, but took up the reaffirmed the purpose of that interim development order, only to identify, on the other hand, that there was a 2016 deed of termination, right, which just doesn't appear prominent or at all in the material council reviewed, but attested to in the April council meeting by Mr. Simpkins, who spoke in chambers.
1: And we've quoted him at length
2: for Glenfield Services. So I won't quote him again.
1: Yep.
2: Instead, let's just roll the tape.
1: Okay,
2: can share that directly.
1: All right, so we might have to leave it here after this, but let's just go through, run out of time.
2: Got 20 seconds.
0: In November 2016, the Office of Strategic Lands reached an agreement with the landowners for land along Georges River to be dedicated and transferred to government. The Moorebank Rail Line Spur. That satisfied the earlier deed of agreement with the Minister for Planning.
2: So.
1: Okay, so it wasn't a long clip.
2: No.
1: All right, so basically, you're saying because we've got our train line, all bets are off.
2: Well, the the reservation or this deed that said that the state would buy the land was negotiated away.
1: Yeah.
2: Right, in 2016, we find out that this correlates directly with securing the rail line and that this agreement vacated their need to hand back the land, except that doesn't change the conditions of consent.
1: Yeah, yeah.
2: And we get to your analogy. They loaned out the car, but instead of getting it back, they were like, nah, you can keep it, just give us the spare wheel.
1: The spare wheel, yeah.
2: Right?
1: Yeah,
2: yeah. And on that note, we'll have to unlock and discuss what that spare wheel is.
1: Yeah, we'll be breaking into that next week. So, again, join us again on Thursday from 11 o'clock.
2: As we think more.
1: Indeed. 89.3 2GLF.

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1: 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I gotta make a break. 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

Hello, welcome back to Soul Journey here on 89.3 2GLF with your life coach and host, Joy Rules. And we are in the series called The Emergent Self. And I welcome you, and I'm glad that you're here with me. Last week we talked about the waiting room, you know, the place where we habitually hold ourselves back, where we do not put ourselves forward, and just watching someone else step into the space that was meant for you. And we ended that episode with a challenge to take one real action this week. And I hope you were able to do that. And if you did, even a small version of it, I hope you noticed something. You noticed that you survived it. Did you notice that the world didn't end? Notice that whatever happened, you handled it. Because noticing is the beginning of what we're going to talk about today. Today, we're going into the root of the waiting, why we do not want to put ourselves out there, out of our comfort zone. And there's another word for that, procrastination or fear, the thing underneath the hesitation, the thing that keeps capable, intelligent, genuinely talented people like you from claiming what is truly yours. And that's the lack of self-belief. Self-belief, belief in oneself, the real kind, the kind you build deliberately from the inside out, the kind that doesn't require you to have 100% certainty to get started, the kind that grows precisely because you moved before you were ready. Now, that's a talent worth cultivating, to move before you're ready. A lot of people who are successful, that is their secret. Let's begin with a moment most of us have lived.

Oh, that was Placido Domingo with Giuseppe Verdi's Rigoletto, La Donna e Mobile. I think some of you might have heard it, or, you know, at least whistled it. Anyway, so that was a bit of opera there for us. And again, let's begin with something that we have, all of us have lived, all of us have experienced, you know, when somebody asks if anyone wanted to share. And, you know, like in a conference or in a meeting, and then somebody says, is there anybody would like to share something or like give her their opinion? And you know you have something to say, something real, something relevant, but something that you've been thinking for weeks, but you didn't say it. So around you, there are people who put their hands up. Some of them said things that were great, fine. A couple said things that were good. One person said that she had, one person said everything that she or you would have wanted to say, but didn't say it anyway. So on the way home, you replayed it in your head. And with that quiet, familiar frustration of someone who has done this before, you know the pattern, you're tired of it. You know, not being able to speak up when you have so much to say. And so this episode is about that gap between those two sentences, what is actually and what it actually takes to close it. You want something to say, you want something to do, but you didn't do it or you said nothing. Let's first listen to La Petite Valse by André Rouet.

lovely Joan Strauss's composition of La Petite Valse, played there by André Roux and his orchestra here on Soul Journey with Joy Rules on 89.3 2GLF, your favorite community radio station, where we have conversations that matter because you matter. And today we're talking about self-belief. And before we talk about how to build it, let's examine it a little bit closely. You know, self-belief is one of those phrases that gets used so often it starts to mean everything and nothing. But self-belief is not exactly the same as confidence, because confidence is situational. You can feel it in areas where you've already proven yourself, and it can disappear the moment you step into unfamiliar territory. You see, self-belief goes deeper. It's the trust in your ability to handle what comes, despite how you feel. It's not because you've done this exact thing before, but because you've handled hard things before. You know that you can figure things out. You might not, how many times have you had to do something that you didn't know anything about? And because you were intelligent, you were calm, you used your common sense, you were able to figure it out. Everything is actually more than that, more than not. Everything is figurable. You are, in the most fundamental sense, capable of learning, adapting, and getting through. So it's a belief in yourself to be capable that allows you to become capable. And even if you're capable, if you don't believe in it, you know, you won't ever get out to do it. You don't even step out to do it. And here's the most important thing I want to say before we get into the practical strategies. Self-belief is not a personality trait that you either have or don't have. It is a skill. It is built, and it's built through action, through evidence, through accumulation of small kept promises to yourself. So if you say to yourself, okay, I will do it, for instance, okay, I'll wake up every morning at 6 o'clock, say, and I say, tomorrow I'm going to wake up at 6 o'clock, and you hear yourself say that, and if tomorrow 6 o'clock, the alarm clock goes, and you say, oh, and you turn over and you go back to sleep. Your body heard you, made that promise, and your body heard you not keep that promise. So you will not believe yourself when you say that. So you've got into the habit of not keeping your word. So if you keep your word, you begin to believe it. This is what we're trying to get to. So it's built through action, through evidence of accumulated small kept promises to yourself. And that means, regardless of where you're starting from, it is available to you. You can always start today. It doesn't matter what you didn't or did before. You can always make the decision that from now on, you're going to keep your promises to yourself as much as you can, of course. Because self-belief built through action is grounded on your decision, on your choice to act, to step into an uncomfortable, even unknown zone, trusting that you have the ability to figure things out. It is based on trust, on something, some force higher than yourself. Okay, let's listen now to Il Volo. It's a group of young tenor singers, and they'll give us a rendition of O Sole Mio.

Oh, Sole Mio, a great popular song, Italian song sung there by Il Volo. Now we're talking about the self-trust here as very much linked with self-belief. See, this first and most fundamental thing we need to understand about building self-belief, it grows from the keeping of promises to oneself. Not necessarily big promises, small ones, starting from small ones, the ones that seem almost too minor to matter. Say you tell yourself you go for a walk this morning, you go. You tell yourself you'll sit down and write for 20 minutes, you sit down and write. You tell yourself you'll make the phone call and you've been putting off, you believe yourself and make it. So these are small things, and yet they're not small things. Every time you make a promise to yourself and keep it, however minor, you are sending your own nervous system a message that says, I am someone who does what I say and I will do it. I am someone who can be relied upon by myself. So every time you break that promise, however minor, you send the opposite message, not necessarily consciously, but subconsciously, and it accumulates. Now, the person who repeats overrides their intentions. The person who repeatedly overrides their own intentions, who makes plans and doesn't follow through, who sets an alarm and ignores it, who commits to do something and quietly lets it slide, that person is slowly building the habit of not pursuing their promise, not keeping their promise. And that's really the road towards not just laziness, but being undependable without knowing it, without meaning to. And this is what researchers call the self-trust loop. Your behavior teaches your brain what to expect from you. So you're like a little child within yourself. Your brain shapes what you attempt next based on what it expects. So if it expects that you will never fulfill your promise, then it knows that if you say something, you will not pursue it. So it doesn't give you the energy, the wherewithal to be able to keep your promises. So break the loop with small, consistent, kept commitments, and gradually, measurably, the whole system begins to shift. So if you start making promises to yourself, so be careful what you promise to yourself, but do make some promises to make yourself better, to move up in your evolution, and keep those promises, even little promises. So the first practice is deceptively simple. Choose one thing today, something small, something you've been meaning to do, and do it. I'm sure you can think of scores of things that you've promised to do today, like maybe declutter or clean your closet or, clean the bathroom or whatever. Something that's been always nagging at you, but you don't. And then you promise yourself, oh, I'll do it sometime or maybe next week. Well, next week comes and you don't do it. Your body knows, she will not do it. And you create a habit of this person who can't keep their promise to themselves. See, self-confidence is a superpower. Once you start to believe in yourself, magic starts to happen.

A Whole New World with Catherine Hallam and Georgina Rabjohn. Never heard of them before, but I'm glad I did. And I think they'll be my new favorites. So we're back on Soul Journey with your host, Joy Rules. And we're talking about self-belief and creating a whole new world. And here's something the brain does that most of us don't realize. It is not a neutral recording keeper. Say that again. It is not a neutral record keeper. It is biased. Specifically, it is biased towards negative information. Psychologists call this the negativity bias. What do you think? Our brains evolved to pay more attention to threats, mistakes, and failures than to successes and strengths. It is an ancestral habit of the brain, especially the flight or fight brain, which is always looking out for something dangerous and they can help you or they can protect you. So even if the danger, quote unquote, is simply discomfort or unusual or unknown, even just a little bit, and then they will give you all the reasons not to do it. In the ancestral environment, that made sense. Missing a threat could be fatal, while missing an opportunity might merely be unfortunate. But in daily modern life, it means that most of us are walking around with a mental record that wildly overrepresents our mistakes and wildly underrepresents our capabilities. So we think we can't do something and you're completely very capable of doing it. And so she gives a perfect representation last month. So we talk about this woman earlier about, well, it could have been you, that you could have given a beautiful presentation in your meeting at work or something that could have been very good for your promotion, but then you didn't do it. So you start collecting evidence deliberately, actively every day. Not necessarily a gratitude journal, although that would be a good thing to do every day. Write down what are the things that you have done that were a record, that is a record of something positive that you have actually performed. You call it an evidence file, a record, however brief, of what you did well today. Not what went perfectly, but what you handled well, what you figured out, what you pushed through despite not feeling like it, like a difficult conversation you had. Oh, you made that phone call that you didn't want to do, or the task you completed even when it's hard, the moment you showed up when you could have avoided it. Write it down in a notebook, in your phone, any way it makes real. Because the brain needs to see the counter evidence in black and white. And you have to provide it. That's why it's very good to have, I do a to-do list or goals for the day. And I write it down at night. And the following morning, I read it again. And then at the end of that day, I tick off what I've done. And it gives me a sense of accomplishment that I have done that. So that I know more and more that if I write something there, if I say, today I'm going to write 10 chapters, if you are in that, or 5 chapters, or even just 1 chapter. And then you did that and you tick it off and you know that when you say something, you will do it. Because your nervous system, your body, your brain, your being looks forward to it already because it loves the idea of accomplishment. So over weeks, this practice builds something that no affirmation can build. No saying that, you know, I am a very productive person, but you don't actually do it, then no affirmation can build that. So you have to actually do it. An honest, specific, undeniable record of your own capability. If you make that to-do list, a goals list, and at the end of the day, you tick it off, then
you not only believe, you begin to believe yourself, the record becomes the foundation of a genuine self-belief, because it is not based on hope, it is based on fact. So Louise Hayes, you know, that lady who writes, a spiritual writer and also personal development writer, Louise Hayes says, "You have been criticizing yourself for years and it hasn't worked. Try approving of yourself and see what happens." Isn't that good?

There will be miracles when you believe. That was the last message there from that beautiful song with the little light puppets. So when you say self-believe, and there is a power in believing in yourself, but you have also to remember that there is a higher self than just your human self. And if you put that belief in your higher self, self that is the universal self, that the universe can move step forward to help you accomplish that. Because you really have not just a human self, you have also a spiritual self. And the more you do things, you put yourself out there to make yourself a better person, get courage, give compassion, give of your creativity, because usually these are the places, the areas where people feel this hesitation or fear even of extending themselves. What if I help that person and they're going to think that I was being overstepping or something like the sort? What if I was going to expand my qualities, my talents, express myself? And then they'd say, well, who do you think you are? But you see, all those are just negativities. So we should try to overcome those things in little moments, because when you do that, you're telling yourself it's okay. You can handle things. Radical acceptance. Many people believe that self-belief requires you to feel good about where you are, that you need to have resolved all your doubts, overcome all your limitations, become a finished version of yourself before you can genuinely believe in your own capabilities. You can be imperfect and still go ahead and reach out for the stars. And waiting for things to be perfect, to be easy, to be the quote-unquote the right time, usually ends up with just procrastinating. And waiting for that to happen is one of the most effective way of ensuring it never does. Radical acceptance means something quite different. It means being honest about where you actually are, your current skill levels, your current confidence, your current fears, without making that the final verdict on what you are capable of becoming. So it's strange, isn't it? Because you can hold both things simultaneously, where you are yet at the moment, which is work in progress, and where you want to be. And but you are exactly at the right place, at the right moment, to get to the place where you want to be. It means releasing the pressure of needing to be perfect before you begin. Because perfection before beginning is a logical impossibility. You cannot become good at something without going through the process of being good at it. Every expert was once a beginner, as you know, like every confident speaker once had a voice that shook or was nervous. So there's always a starting point. The only starting point there is ever is here and now. So Zig Ziglar says you don't have to be great to start, but you have to start to be great.

Wow, wasn't that wonderful? That was Mirusha, actually, an Australian soprano. They're singing with Andre Rieu's company. That was "Wishing You Were Somewhere Here Again" from Andrew Lloyd Webber's "Phantom of the Opera." Now, if you think about all these artists, what's beautiful voices. Great sounds. They didn't start from that. They had to work from the very start. Maybe they had this great desire. They wanted to sing, and they started with maybe a shaky voice, a croaky voice, and maybe an out-of-tune voice, and they had to hone it. They had to practice it. They had to go through from zero to wherever they are now. So think about that. You could be a gem in the making. You are a gem in the making, but if you don't do the making, it won't be made. So, but you have to believe in yourself even before you actually can get to the place where you are. And action is one strong moment that you have to, one decision you have to do before that belief becomes a power. So that's the most important pillar of all, action before belief. You're on Soul Journey with Joy Rules, and we're talking about the emergent self here on 89.3 2GLF. And if you want to know more about life, about have questions, or there are things that we've talked about in our episodes that you want to learn more about, do drop me a line on Divinity1, one word. Divinity1, DivinityWon at gmail.com. And let me know, and let's see where we can take you. So, because I do have some workshops that you might want to join or some lectures. So, let me know. So, the most important pillar of all, the one that contradicts almost everything most of us were taught about confidence and self-belief. And here it is. We were taught that to build confidence first is necessary, and then you act. That will get you nowhere. That could get you ready, but ready gets yourself certain, get yourself believing, and then you step forward. That is not how the research shows that works the other way. It actually works the other way around. Action precedes belief. You act first, imperfectly, uncertainly, with your voice shaking if it needs to. And the belief follows because you can see that, oh, I can do it. Like a child, learning how to walk. It cannot believe, really, that it can walk, but it starts to walk. It stumbles, it crawls, and then it stands up. Then he begins to realize, oh, I can do this. Not immediately, not always smoothly, but consistently, reliably, over time, because the brain rewires around evidence, and the only way to create evidence of your capability is to actually do the thing. So, this is what neuroplasticity is. Neuroplasticity in action. The brain forms new pathways around repeated experience. Each time you act despite the fear, the neural pathway that says, I can do this, grows stronger. And each time you say, I can't do it, and you don't do it, that neural pathway becomes strong as well. And then you never do it. And then you hold yourself back. So actually, you're choosing with every action or inaction which version of yourself to reinforce. So the instruction is not wait until you feel ready, but the instruction is move and let the readiness catch up. Eleanor Roosevelt said, do one thing every day that scares you,

Nessun Dorma there. That was, again, Il Volo with Luciano Pavarotti. No, actually, it was with Placido Domingo. So you can see the group there was a young, youthful tenors. They started off like they won story is very interesting because they won one of those contests. And then they were about 16 years old, and they learned and they learned, and they became this beautiful, wonderful, stupendous tenors, four of them. Oh, sorry, three of them. And then they got so good. They had their mentors like Placido Domingo and all that, you know. So they've become now, they've again gotten out of their comfort zones, and they practice. They weren't all that good before. They were great, but they weren't as great. So everyone in us has that. So can you imagine the jewels, the wonderful superpowers that you have? They will not come through unless you actually start now. So you're on Soul Journey with Joy Rules on 89.32 GLF. And we're talking about the emergent self. And that's you. You know, before we get to the practice, I want to name something that runs underneath all four pillars. Something that either supports or undermines everything else you do, and that is your self-talk. The running commentary in your head, the voice that narrates your experience, judges your performance, and decides what things mean. You know, the one, you know how before you said you're going to do something and then you didn't do, or you said you're going to do something, you did and you failed. All those stories that you, and then you think that therefore you are a failure. So don't listen to that. Just pick up this is where you pick up your victories rather than your so-called failures. So for many of us, that critic, self-critic, is not kind. It is the voice that says on the driveway home after the workshop, why didn't you say anything? Is the voice that replaced the stumble, the hesitation, the moment of silence when you could have spoken. It is the voice that uses your past as evidence against your future. Well, you don't have to listen to that. You have to therefore, you know, create all those, the list of evidence, quote unquote, about all your positive victories. Think about how you speak to yourself when you make a mistake or miss an opportunity. Yeah, imagine a close friend came to you with the same situation. Would you speak to them that way, the way you speak to yourself? Almost certainly not. You would be kinder. You would be more generous, more willing to see the context, the difficulty, the genuine effort. You would not reduce them to their worst moment. You'd remind them of their strengths. That is what you should do to yourself. You deserve it. So auditing your self-talk is not just becoming naively positive. It's about becoming accurate. The critical voice is not telling you the truth about your capabilities. It is telling you a story shaped by fear and past experience. But all your past experience is not all failure. So you can choose to tell a different story, one that is equally honest but complete, one that includes the evidence of what you have handled, what you have built, what you have survived. Think of yourself. You're here now. And look at you. So talk to yourself like someone you love. Forgive yourself for anything you think might have been not as perfect or not as much as you, not as well as you would like to. But you're getting there. You are there. Just look at the positive things. So this week I want to tell you that about the self-trust loop. So it doesn't choose one small commitment each morning and keep it. Collect the evidence at the end of the day, write your goals, and then tick them off. And when the inner critic says you're not ready, not good enough, not there yet, respond with this: I am a work in progress. That is not a weakness. That is the only honest description of every human being who has ever grown. So the other pillar you should remember is action before belief. Do one thing this week that your self-doubt would prefer you didn't. And then, so try and do that today. Remember, just little things like that.
So self-belief is not a gift that some people are born with and others aren't. It is a practice. So if you think about all those pillars that we talked about today, none of this is complicated. All of this requires something, and that something is not talent. It is a decision to be on your side. I believe in you. Now it's your turn. So next week, we'll move on to deeper things. So go gently, go bravely, and this time, when the opportunity comes, raise your hand and say, yes, I'll do it. This is Joy Rules on 89.3 2GLF on Soul Journey.

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Lechele Prescala Turai Prescal Murdana Turai Vital Katokon Hashait Min 2GL FM Mani Utsa Nukzitla. 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
2: 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Good evening, Southwest Sydney. My name is DJ Innes. For the next couple of hours, I'm going to be playing you some music. And good luck.

Is you with me or what? Yeah. Remember you was living at the London for a month. Service elevator up to 4201. We was still a secret, couldn't come in through the front. Girl, I had your back when all you used to do was front. That's for sure though, I made a career off reminiscing. Time got a funny way of ticking, things are so much different. I'll admit it, I've admitted to a lot of things. Act like you know it, fuck them stories, fuck the shade they throwing. Understand I got responsibilities.

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